0: Dave Grohl and the Foo Fighters were set to play the Glastonbury Festival 3 years ago on this date in 23. Although it was a surprise performance, they were booked on the Pyramid Stage as the Churnups. And Dave Grohl even went to an extreme to keep his identity secret. He took a train into the venue so nobody would know he was there.
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9: Here's your Classic Hits 96.7 forecast. Lows dip down to about 55, with fog and spots tonight under clear skies, west winds around 5 miles per hour. Sunshine mixed with clouds at times, with fog and spots early tomorrow. Daytime highs approaching 81. Lows level off around 60. Tomorrow night, partly cloudy skies. In the Classic Hits 96.7 Weather Center, I'm meteorologist Jennifer Wojcicki. Right now, it's 73 degrees.

0: She's So Cold, one of the tracks on the follow-up to the Some Girls album. It was the Emotional Rescue album, the 15th studio album by the Rolling Stones, released on this date in 1980.
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break. It's like 10,000 spoons when all you need is a knife. It's meeting the man of my dreams and then meeting his beautiful wife. And isn't it ironic?

0: Billy's Eyes Without a Face and Alanis doing Ironic back there. Alanis' second child turns 10 years old today. Her and her husband, Soleye, welcomed child number two on this day in 2016. Their daughter, named Onyx Solis.
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8: Here's your Classic Hits 96.7 forecast. Lows dip down to about 55, with fog and spots tonight under clear skies, west winds around 5 miles per hour. Sunshine mixed with clouds at times, with fog and spots early tomorrow, daytime highs approaching 81. Lows level off around 60, tomorrow night, partly cloudy skies. In the Classic Hits 96.7 Weather Center, I'm meteorologist Jennifer Wojcicki. Right now, it's 73 degrees.

Dexter's Bridge. Let's go.

Bob Barron in on this Tuesday with the classic hits and stories to go with them. That band Supertramp had the number one album in America when Breakfast in America hit number one on this day in 1979. Here's a big one from the Cars.

0: The Reflex, a double Duran number one hit in America on this day in 1984. But it's not the album version of that song that went number one. It is a remixed version done by Sheik's Nile Rodgers.
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5: Here's your Classic Hits 96.7 forecast. Lows dip down to about 55 with fog and spots tonight under clear skies, west winds around 5 miles per hour. Sunshine mixed with clouds at times, with fog and spots early tomorrow. Daytime highs approaching 81. Lows level off around 60. Tomorrow night, partly cloudy skies. In the Classic Hits 96.7 Weather Center, I'm meteorologist Jennifer Wojcicki. Currently, it's 72 degrees.
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0: Rod Stewart was the headliner at the Rock Over Germany Festival on this day in 1995. He played that festival alongside Joe Cocker, Elton John, Sheryl Crow, and even half of Led Zeppelin showed up. Jimmy Page and Robert Plant were on the bill together.
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0: Robert Palmer's Dr. Doctor, got a bad case of loving you. And B.W. Stevenson, Buckwheat Stevenson, as he was originally known, and his track My Maria, which he laid down on tape on this day in 1973. It was released in July of that year on his My Maria album, and it was a top 10 hit on the Billboard Hot 100 for B.W. It also went up to number one on the Adult Contemporary chart for B.W. And in 1997, Brooks and Dunn re-recorded that song and made it a number one country hit.
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6: Here's your Classic Hits 96.7 forecast. Lows dip down to about 55, with fog and spots tonight under clear skies, west winds around 5 miles per hour. Sunshine mixed with clouds at times, with fog and spots early tomorrow, daytime highs approaching 81. Lows level off around 60, tomorrow night, partly cloudy skies. In the Classic Hits 96.7 Weather Center, I'm meteorologist Jennifer Wojcicki. Currently, it's 66 degrees.
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The Kinks, they were playing a show in Springfield, Illinois on this day in 1965. And later on, they learned that the promoter, the guy who organized that entire show for the Kinks, was a guy by the name of John Wayne Gacy. You remember him? He would go on to become one of the most notorious serial killers ever.

0: Not one, not two, but three doors down. There's Kryptonite, Journey in that set, and the Kinks. We said goodbye to their original bass player on this date in 2010. It was Peter Quaife, who passed away due to kidney failure. He was 66 at the time.
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6: Here's your Classic Hits 96.7 forecast. Lows dip down to about 55, with fog and spots tonight under clear skies, west winds around 5 miles per hour. Sunshine mixed with clouds at times, with fog and spots early tomorrow, daytime highs approaching 81. Lows level off around 60, tomorrow night, partly cloudy skies. In the Classic Hits 96.7 Weather Center, I'm meteorologist Jennifer Wojcicki. Currently 64.

0: Bad Company, a band that was put together out of members of other bands, one of the original supergroups. One of those guys was guitarist and singer Mick Ralphs, who came from Mott the Hoople. We said goodbye to him exactly a year ago on this date in 2025. He passed away at the age of 81 following a stroke.
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0: Allman Brothers Band and One Way Out. Well, Greg Allman was on his way out back in 2010, and on this date that year, he underwent successful liver transplant surgery at the Mayo Clinic in Jacksonville, Florida. He went on to say afterwards, quote, "I've changed my ways years ago, but we can't turn back time, so every day is a gift."
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5: Here's your Classic Hits 96.7 forecast. Mainly clear skies develop with fog at times. Tonight, with lows around 55. Winds out of the south, around 5 miles per hour. Daytime highs approaching 81. Tomorrow, a mix of clouds and sun with fog at times early. Partly cloudy skies. Tomorrow night, lows dip down to about 60. In the Classic Hits 96.7 Weather Center, I'm meteorologist Jennifer Wojcicki. Currently, 64.

A Beatle birthday today. It's for original bass player Stu Sutcliffe, who was born in Scotland on this day in rock history back in 1940. He ended up leaving the group before they hit it big. He wanted to be a painter.

Head over heels, it's Tears for Fears. We heard Creed in that set, and we heard some Beatles. Beatle Paul McCartney wrapped up his Wings Over America tour on this date in 1976 at the Forum in Los Angeles. It was the last time he would tour until 1989, and he still toured. In fact, he played two events

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10: Here's your Classic Hits 96.7 forecast. Mainly clear skies develop with fog at times. Tonight, with lows around 55. Winds out of the south, around 5 miles per hour. Daytime highs approaching 81. Tomorrow, a mix of clouds and sun with fog at times early. Partly cloudy skies. Tomorrow night, lows dip down to about 60. In the Classic Hits 96.7 Weather Center, I'm meteorologist Jennifer Wojcicki. 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

0: Aside from Crown Royal, it's one of my favorite exports from Canada. I love me some April wine. It's the birthday of Canadian musician Miles Goodwin. He was the lead vocalist, guitarist, and principal songwriter of that band. He was born on the 23rd of June back in 1948, and he left us about 2.5 years ago. It was late in 23 when he passed away at the age of 75.
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0: Bob Barron getting out of here with some JGB and some Bad Finger. I will be back on hump day to play the classics for you again. You take care.
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4: Here's your Classic Hits 96.7 forecast. Mainly clear skies develop with fog at times. Tonight, with lows around 55. Winds out of the south, around 5 miles per hour. Daytime highs approaching 81. Tomorrow, a mix of clouds and sun with fog at times early. Partly cloudy skies. Tomorrow night, lows dip down to about 60. In the Classic Hits 96.7 Weather Center, I'm meteorologist Jennifer Wojcicki. Right now, it's 63 degrees.
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Taking it down the Main Street title track from the album Seeger and the Silver Bullet Band, Bob Worthington and you, taking you through the late night and wee hours. Hey, class of 1986, and you had a lot of class, and you know it.

0: got the right, you got the left, and somewhere in the middle, Jimmy Eat World. Bob Worthington here. Got the breakup song for Maria hitting us up on the studio line. Also have a group of gals out of Miami, Florida, Bananarama, on the way.
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8: 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Mainly clear skies develop.

with fog at times, overnight with lows around 55. Winds out of the south around 5 miles per hour. Highs level off around 81. Wednesday, sunshine mixed with clouds with fog at times early. Lows dip down to about 60. Wednesday night, partly cloudy. In the Classic Hits 96.7 Weather Center, I'm meteorologist Paul Frombly. Right now, it's 63 degrees.

0: Summer sounds best right here all summer long. Long, cool woman in a black dress, the Hollies. Bob Worthington here, and please be careful if you're out and about driving. No texting and driving, and no drinking and driving. Stay safe. He hailed from Pittsburgh, once fronted the group called the Jaggers. As a solo performer, Donny Iris. Next, also Aerosmith on the way.
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0: Dude, Aerosmith rocking with you through the wee hours. Bob Worthington here, saying hi to Maria. Also, Edie listening in, and Roger too. Hey, welcome aboard. We appreciate you coming up. Have Earth, Wind, and Fire, and much, much more.
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Here's peace of mind. It's Boston.

0: 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You too. 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Record of the Year at the Grammys for 1986 forthcoming. 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

0: Hits 96.7 forecast. Mainly clear skies develop with fog at times overnight with lows around 55. Winds out of the south around 5 miles per hour. Highs level off around 81 Wednesday. Sunshine mixed with clouds with fog at times early. Lows dip down to about 60 Wednesday night, partly cloudy. In the Classic Hits 96.7 Weather Center, I'm meteorologist Paul Trombley. Right now, it's 61 degrees.
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near the fork in the road down yonder. It's Up Around the Bend, one of my faves from John Fogerty and CCR, and a song on your radio, June 24th of 1970. Stick around. We'll swing from the musical vine and feel so fine with Steve Miller in the band and Def Leppard rockin'.

0: Steve Miller and the Band, and Summer Sounds Best right here from the summer of 1977, Jungle Love. Stick around, Richard Marx, Joan Jett, and much more.
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We'll use our secret decoder ring next time to decipher the Morse code there. The do do do da da da da. Backwards, that would be ad ad id id. Id. Think something like that. Talking in your sleep, huh? Well, then try walking next time. Here's Romantics.

0: 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I melt with you. Stick around. Have Baker Street from the summer of 1978 and the Pretenders on the way.
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8: Here's your classic hits 96.7 forecast. Mainly clear skies develop, with fog at times, overnight, with lows around 55. Winds out of the south, around 5 miles per hour. Highs level off around 81, Wednesday, sunshine. Mixed with clouds, with fog at times early. Lows dip down to about 60, Wednesday night, partly cloudy. In the classic hits, 96.7 Weather Center. I'm meteorologist Paul Trombley. Right now, it's 61 degrees.
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heat is on and summer sounds best right here. And tell a friend or two about us. We appreciate you. Glenn Frey, stick around. Blues Traveler, also Foreigner on the way.

0: Flamer Patty wanted to hear that, hitting us up on the studio line. Run Around, Blues Traveler. Hey, all summer long, consider us your sound for summer. UB40 on the way, also Eddie Money next.
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Title track from Supertramp, Breakfast in America, and a semi-charmed life. Who are we talking about here? Here's Third Eye Blind.

0: floating through the air with the greatest of ease. We'll prove it. Phil Collins on the way. Also, Donna Lewis and a whole bunch more saying hi to Victoria. Very happy birthday to you. And also, brand new listener, Vicky. Miss Vicky, welcome aboard.
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14: Here's your classic hits, 96.7 forecast. Lows dip down to about 55, fog in spots. Overnight, under partly cloudy skies, winds out of the north, around 5 miles per hour. High temperatures reach up to 81, Wednesday, sunshine, mixed with clouds, with fog at times early. Lows level off around 60, Wednesday night, partly cloudy skies. In the classic hits, 96.7 Weather Center, I'm meteorologist Paul Trombley. Right now, it's 59 degrees.

0: Darius Rucker, Hootie and the Blowfish, Just Let Her Cry. Stick around, debut single? Yeah, it really did it up big, too. This is before the internet, of course, and made the cover of Time and Newsweek the same week that Born to Run was released. Bruce Springsteen on the way, also U2 from the Joshua Tree.
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0: Making the cover of Time and Newsweek the same week in 1975 when they released that for Bruce Springsteen. Stick around, have the Rolling Stones, and how about the world-famous Brothers Gibb, the Bee Gees.
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making the cover of Time and Newsweek the same week in 1975 when they released that for Bruce Springsteen. 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

0: Out of the Lone Star State of Texas, ZZ Top and Legs. 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Got the Bangles. Also, Peter Frampton comes alive next.
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12: Here's your classic hits 96.7 forecast. Lows dip down to about 55, fog in spots, overnight, under partly cloudy skies, winds out of the north, around 5 miles per hour. High temperatures reach up to 81, Wednesday, sunshine, mixed with clouds, with fog at times early. Lows level off around 60, Wednesday night, partly cloudy skies. In the Classic Hits 96.7 Weather Center, I'm meteorologist Paul Trombley. 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

0: I love it. You love it. That's why we share the music, and we're together right about this time. Joan Jett and the Blackhearts. I love rock and roll. Police have arrived with the number one song for 1983. And got a song penned by Jim Peterik of Ides of March and Survivor fame. In fact, when he was with Survivor, that song coming up.
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0: It's over there under the bridge, kind of like where all the troll dolls always hang out. Red Hot Chili Peppers, Bob Worthington here, and Def Leppard. Is he underwater here? I'm not sure.
1: If you can live in your sense, watch out.

0: Oh, summer sounds best right here. Summer 1974, Eagles already gone. Hey, stick around. We're rocking with Queen, also Duran Duran, and a whole bunch more for you. And good morning, your hump day Wednesday.
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2: Here's your classic hits 96.7 forecast. A mix of clouds and sun with fog early today with a high of 81. Southwest winds around 5 miles per hour. Partly cloudy tonight, 60. Mainly clear tomorrow. Daytime highs approaching 86. Seasonal temperatures Friday and Saturday with highs from the low 80s to the mid 80s. Thunderstorms possible both days. In the Classic Hits 96.7 Weather Center, I'm meteorologist Paul Frombly. Currently, it's 57 degrees.

0: A little ditty to get you giddy. Jack and Diane, the superstar from Seymour, Indiana. John Cougar Mellencamp. Stick around. Hip Pat Benatar. Smashing Pumpkins. I was just looking at the calendar a few minutes ago that Halloween, what, 4 months away? That's crazy.
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0: Smashing Pumpkins 1979. Bob Worthington here. Good morning. Your Hump Day Wednesday. Let's make it a great day, okay?
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5: Here's your classic hits 96.7 forecast. A mix of clouds and sun with fog early today with a high of 81. Southwest winds around 5 miles per hour. Partly cloudy tonight, 60. Mainly clear tomorrow. Daytime highs approaching 86. Seasonal temperatures Friday and Saturday with highs from the low 80s to the mid 80s. Thunderstorms possible both days. In the Classic Hits 96.7 Weather Center, I'm meteorologist Paul Trombley. Currently, it's 57 degrees.

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1: Fox News, I'm Chris DeMeo. The Senate approves a war powers resolution to block U.S. military action in Iran.
2: This war is disgusting, and we hate it, and it should be ended immediately. Senate

0: Minority Leader Chuck Schumer. It's the 10th time the Senate has tried to advance a war powers resolution, but this time more Republicans voted for the bill, expressing concerns about the war and the deal the president struck with Iran. President Trump set to meet today with NATO Secretary General Mark Rutte, where Iran will likely be part of the conversation. Rutte says NATO countries agree with the president's handling of Iran.
1: You see now massively European allies pre-positioning their assets close to the strait, so to be able to help, for example, when it comes to demining.
0: Rutte appearing on Fox's special report with Brett Baer. 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
2: Here's your classic hits 96.7 forecast. A mix of clouds and sun with fog early today with a high of 81. Southwest winds around 5 miles per hour. Partly cloudy tonight, 60. Mainly clear tomorrow. Daytime highs approaching 86. Seasonal temperatures Friday and Saturday with highs from the low 80s to the mid 80s. Thunderstorms possible both days. In the classic hits 96.7 Weather Center, I'm meteorologist Paul Frombly. Currently, it's 57 degrees.
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0: Nothing like starting off your video with Tawny Kitaen doing some acrobatics on the hood of a couple of XJ6 Jaguars. It's White Snake, and Here I Go Again. One of those cars belonged to the video's director. The other one actually was David Coverdale's. Hey, happy Wednesday, everyone. It's Jim. It is the last Wednesday? Last Wednesday of June. It is the 24th. Holy cow, this month is coming to an end. Hey, if you're having a birthday today, we want to be the first to say happy birthday to you. Enjoy your special day. You share your day with Mick Fleetwood from Fleetwood Mac. He's 79 today. Peter Weller from RoboCop is 79. Also, Nancy Allen, who was in RoboCop, she was in Carrie. Also, she is 76. And I think we got one more here. Lionel Messi, the soccer player from Argentina's national team. Lionel Messi, 39 today. Hang tight. Counting Crows, kicking off three in a row as we get our Wednesday workday started.
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1: Here's your classic hits 96.7 forecast. A mix of clouds and sun with fog early today with a high of 81. Southwest winds around 5 miles per hour. Partly cloudy tonight, 60. Mainly clear tomorrow. Daytime highs approaching 86. Seasonal temperatures Friday and Saturday with highs from the low 80s to the mid 80s. Thunderstorms possible both days. In the Classic Hits 96.7 Weather Center, I'm meteorologist Paul Trombley. Currently, it's 57 degrees.

0: Want to thank Frank for today's crazy studies. He sent these over at my Facebook page. It's Radio Guy Jim. If you're a follower, you can instant message me with the fun stuff that you find online. All right, this comes to us from the University of Edinburgh. And when you work out, do you listen to music? Whether you're doing yoga, got music on in the studio, maybe you got the headphones on. How about on the exercise bike, or maybe you're actually out cycling or you're running? Do you have music playing? Well, researchers there say that motivational music can help boost your performance despite feeling tired. They say listening to music actually helps runners combat mental fatigue during their exercise. Yeah, it's always kind of fun. Also, I count my miles. Well, all right, I'll back that train up a little bit. I will count how long I've been on the treadmill, not the miles. Maybe it's 1 or 2 miles, but by the songs. You know, each song's about 4 minutes long. Okay, cool. I got 5 songs. It's 20 minutes, and away you go. Plus, it makes time go by. Makes time go by a lot faster.
1: In the newsroom, I'm Bo Beecraft. A Tennessee man has been arrested in Laurel County after a traffic stop led to the discovery of suspected drugs and outstanding warrants. Deputies say 25-year-old Jalen Carroll of Oak Ridge avoided a traffic safety checkpoint by quickly turning around and driving away. After stopping the vehicle, officers learned he had 3 active warrants, and investigators also reported finding suspected narcotics, in addition to a glass pipe and other drug-related items inside his car. He was taken into custody and lodged in the Laurel County Correctional Center with additional charges pending. A London woman faces new drug trafficking charges following an arrest on an indictment warrant. London police say officers arrested Dorothy Lewis at a home on Reams Lane June 19th. During the investigation, officers reportedly found suspected meth, another controlled substance, drug paraphernalia, cash, and packaging materials commonly associated with drug sales. She was charged on multiple counts and taken to the Laurel County Detention Center. With news, I'm Bo Beecraft.
2: Here's your classic hits 96.7 forecast. A mix of clouds and sun with fog early today with a high of 81. Southwest winds around 5 miles per hour. Partly cloudy tonight, 60. Mainly clear tomorrow. Daytime highs approaching 86. Seasonal temperatures Friday and Saturday with highs from the low 80s to the mid 80s. Thunderstorms possible both days. In the classic hits 96.7 Weather Center, I'm meteorologist Paul Trombley. Currently, it's 57 degrees.
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0: Whether you're wrapping up the workday or just getting it rolling, it's Jim. Hang tight. Another hour of the greatest classic hits of all time coming up. Tom Petty and the Heartbreakers are next.
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5: Here's your classic hits 96.7 forecast. A mix of clouds and sun with fog early today with a high of 81. Southwest winds around 5 miles per hour. Partly cloudy tonight, 60. Mainly clear tomorrow. Daytime highs approaching 86. Seasonal temperatures Friday and Saturday with highs from the low 80s to the mid 80s. Thunderstorms possible both days. In the classic hits 96.7 Weather Center, I'm meteorologist Paul Frombly. Currently, it's 57 degrees.

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1: News. I'm Sue Guzman. Three far-left progressive candidates endorsed by Mayor Mamdani in New York sweeping their primary races Tuesday. And Alan Wilson defended Lieutenant Governor Pamela Evatt for the GOP nomination for South Carolina governor. The president pushing his own election priorities with Congress ahead of the midterms.
2: President Trump fixated on a singular goal.
3: We have to pass the Save America Act, which is voter ID, which is proof of citizenship.
2: But he's not getting his way. The president is exasperated at the Senate struggling to approve the bill.
1: Fox's Chad Pergram, a legal setback for the Trump administration regarding immigration law.
4: A federal judge in California issuing a nationwide injunction blocking immigration and customs enforcement officials from arresting individuals suspected of being in the U.S. illegally at or near immigration courthouses.
1: Fox's Kristen Goodwin. 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
5: In the newsroom, I'm Bo Beecraft. The Pulaski County Sheriff's Office is asking for the public's help identifying those responsible for a series of thefts and vandalism incidents involving communications towers. Investigators say telephone wiring has been damaged, destroyed, or stolen in several recent cases, one of which caused communication infrastructure problems in parts of southern Pulaski and northern McCreary counties. AT&T is offering a reward up to $10,000 for info leading to an arrest and conviction. The Housing Authority of London is asking some residents to double-check rent notices they recently received. Officials say an error was discovered during a review of rent account records, and some notices may be inaccurate. Residents who received a notice are being urged not to assume they owe money until their account is reviewed. The Housing Authority is asking tenants to have receipts, money order stubs, or other payment records available when they call. With news, I'm Bo Beecraft.
6: Here's your classic hits 96.7 forecast. A mix of clouds and sun with fog early today with a high of 81. Southwest winds around 5 miles per hour. Partly cloudy tonight, 60. Mainly clear tomorrow. Daytime highs approaching 86. Seasonal temperatures Friday and Saturday with highs from the low 80s to the mid 80s. Thunderstorms possible both days. In the Classic Hits 96.7 Weather Center, I'm meteorologist Paul Trombley. Currently 58.
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0: check it out. If you have never seen a mayfly infestation in Ohio, you got to check this out. Kind of a, it's normal for this time of year, kind of gross. Almost as wild as the Mormon crickets. That's the name. Don't hate me. In Idaho, yeah, mayflies and Mormon crickets. They got the black flies, I believe is what they call them, in Maine. But mayflies are out, and they're everywhere. Check out that video. Also, a crazy hail, H-A-I-L, hail video out of Colorado. You got some fun stuff to share. Once again, if you're a follower of the page at Radio Guy Jim, you can instant message me with the fun stuff that you find online, and we can share it.
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6: Here's your classic hits 96.7 forecast. A mix of clouds and sun with fog early today with a high of 81. Southwest winds around 5 miles per hour. Partly cloudy tonight, 60. Mainly clear tomorrow. Daytime highs approaching 86. Seasonal temperatures Friday and Saturday with highs from the low 80s to the mid 80s. Thunderstorms possible both days. In the Classic Hits 96.7 Weather Center, I'm meteorologist Paul Trombley. Currently 58.

0: Man for Man's Earth Band and Blinded by the Light. Speaking of lights, did you know today is a World UFO Day? It was on this day in 1947 that a private pilot named Kenneth Arnold saw nine shiny saucer-like objects flying in formation near Mount Rainier, which is in Washington State. I'm from that area. They never taught us that in history. I think I went to that class. By the way, that was the beginning of the phrase flying saucer. Weren't we supposed to get some new UFO information released? Wasn't the president saying something like that? Have we got anything new? Okay, I don't remember.
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7: Here's your Classic Hits 96.7 forecast. A mix of clouds and sun with fog early today with a high of 81. Southwest winds around 5 miles per hour. Partly cloudy tonight, 60. Mainly clear tomorrow. Daytime highs approaching 86. Seasonal temperatures Friday and Saturday with highs from the low 80s to the mid 80s. Thunderstorms possible both days. In the Classic Hits 96.7 Weather Center, I'm meteorologist Paul Trombley. Currently 58.
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0: ELO and Don't Bring Me Down. All right, John Cougar Mellencamp kicking off another workday set of classic hits for us in just a couple of minutes. Man, hard to believe that June is almost over with. Not this weekend, but next weekend. It's 4th of July weekend. And 4th of July, as we celebrate the nation's 250th birthday on a Saturday, that's going to be crazy, right? Everyone hitting their favorite camping spot. AAA says about 61.5 million people going to be hitting the highways. About 6 million people going to be flying someplace special. And about 5 million people going to be traveling using alternative transportation methods, as they call it. So trains and cruises and buses and things like that. Wow. 4th of July weekend, just around the corner.
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8: Here's your classic hits 96.7 forecast. A mix of clouds and sun with fog early today with a high of 81. Southwest winds around 5 miles per hour. Partly cloudy tonight, 60. Mainly clear tomorrow. Daytime highs approaching 86. Seasonal temperatures Friday and Saturday with highs from the low 80s to the mid 80s. Thunderstorms possible both days. In the Classic Hits 96.7 Weather Center, I'm meteorologist Paul Trombley. Currently 58.

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1: Fox News, I'm CJ Papa. Several high-profile primaries reshape political map ahead of November in New York. The progressive-backed candidates score big wins. Incumbent Congressman Adriana Espia defeated by Darylisa Avila Chevalier.
2: Fascism is on the rise. Trump is in office. And the odds, as always, are stacked against
1: us. And Congressman Dan Goldman, also primaried out by Brad Lander. In South Carolina, Attorney General Alan Wilson captures the Republican runoff for governor. Now, President Trump heads to Capitol Hill later today for a meeting with Senate Republicans amid major disagreements. And NASDAQ futures are pointing to a rebound after a rough Tuesday and that sell-off. 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
3: Here's your classic hits 96.7 forecast. Sunshine mixed with clouds at times, with fog in spots early today, with daytime highs approaching 81. Winds out of the southwest, around 5 miles per hour. Lows level off around 60 tonight, partly cloudy skies. Lots of sunshine tomorrow, high of 86. Thunderstorms likely Friday and Saturday. In the classic hits 96.7 Weather Center, I'm meteorologist Paul Trombley. Right now, it's 61 degrees.
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0: STP and Plush got three in a row, ready to go. We kick that off with Elton John as we get Wednesday's workday going. It's Jim. All right, time for our Who Knew question today. Who knew that the U.S. Mint made this many billion pennies? Is it 2 billion, 3 billion, or 4 billion pennies when the penny was still being made? You know, they don't make those anymore, right? It's not really worth anything, but that's why they stopped making them. So did the U.S. Mint make 2 billion, 3 billion, or 4 billion pennies each year when they were still being made? That is our Who Knew question.
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3: Here's your Classic Hits 96.7 forecast. Sunshine mixed with clouds at times, with fog in spots early today, with daytime highs approaching 81. Winds out of the southwest, around 5 miles per hour. Lows level off around 60 tonight, partly cloudy skies. Lots of sunshine tomorrow, high of 86. Thunderstorms likely Friday and Saturday. In the Classic Hits 96.7 Weather Center, I'm meteorologist Paul Trombley. Right now, it's 63 degrees.

0: All right, today's Who Knew question. Now, you know that the U.S. Mint is not making the penny anymore. But back in the day when they were still making the pennies, how many billion a year did they make? 2 billion a year, 3 billion a year, or was it 4 billion a year? Well, if you guessed 4 billion, you would be correct. That is a lot of pennies. I haven't paid with cash, I hate to say, in a long time. But what do we do? Are we rounding up if it's a certain thing and rounding down and the store keeps the change? I don't know. Maybe that's my task later this afternoon. Use cash and go to the convenience store and see what happens. All right, Sublime coming up, and Peter Gabriel's In Your Eyes kicking off another workday set of classic hits next.
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5: Here's your Classic Hits 96.7 forecast. Sunshine mixed with clouds at times, with fog in spots early today, with daytime highs approaching 81. Winds out of the southwest, around 5 miles per hour. Lows level off around 60 tonight, partly cloudy skies. Lots of sunshine tomorrow, high of 86. Thunderstorms likely Friday and Saturday. In the Classic Hits 96.7 Weather Center, I'm meteorologist Paul Trombley. Right now, it's 63 degrees.
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0: Well, Brad's son Jacob has taken over Sublime, and they've been out on the road doing shows this summer. They put out a record recently called Until the Sun Explodes, 21 tracks. There's some great stuff that is on there. And Jacob, though, says that's the last. That is going to be the last Sublime record. He says he did it as a love letter to his dad and doesn't plan on recording any other Sublime albums himself. He said he'll leave the possibility open only if one of his future kids wants to, parentheses, revive the band.
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9: Here's your classic hits 96.7 forecast. Sunshine mixed with clouds at times, with fog in spots early today, with daytime highs approaching 81. Winds out of the southwest around 5 miles per hour. Lows level off around 60 tonight, partly cloudy skies. Lots of sunshine tomorrow, high of 86. Thunderstorms likely Friday and Saturday. In the Classic Hits 96.7 Weather Center, I'm meteorologist Paul Trombley. Right now, it's 63 degrees.

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1: News. I'm Gianna Gelosi. A socialist sweep in yesterday's primary elections in New York City. Congressman Adriano Espaillat, the chair of the Hispanic Congressional Caucus, lost his seat to Democratic Socialist Darielisa Avila Chevalier. In New York's 10th congressional district, Mamdani-backed progressive leader Brad Lander ousted Congressman Dan Goldman, who was the lead prosecutor in Trump's first impeachment trial. And in New York's 7th congressional district, another Democratic Socialist member, Claire Valdez, won the Democratic nomination.
2: Fox's Madeline Rivera, the head of the International Atomic Energy Agency, says their inspectors will visit Iran's nuclear sites.
3: He said the priority remains locating the highly enriched uranium that is currently buried inside of Iranian territory. While the timeline is unclear, this statement shows while Iran says one thing publicly, there are clearer agreements behind the scenes.
2: Fox's Trey Yanks, America's listening to Fox News.
4: Newsroom. I'm Bo Beecraft. Authorities in Somerset are warning residents about a social media stunt involving someone smearing peanut butter on door handles, mailboxes, and other public surfaces. While some may see it as a harmless prank, health experts note that peanut allergies can trigger severe and potentially life-threatening reactions. The videos have drawn criticism from residents and concerns about public safety. No charges have been announced, and the incidents continue generating attention across the community. In Montgomery County, the sheriff's office is asking for help locating a missing teenager who may be found in the area. Deputies say 17-year-old Michaela Eichardt, a foster child from Mount Sterling, left her home early June 22nd, with investigators saying she left a note indicating she was leaving and later seen on surveillance video getting into a vehicle around 1 in the morning. Authorities haven't released additional information about where she may be headed, but anyone who has information on her whereabouts is asked to contact the Montgomery County Sheriff's Office or County Dispatch. With news, I'm Bo Beecraft.
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0: Clash and Rock the Casbah. Good morning. It's Jim. Time for the Entertainment Report on this Wednesday. Today is June 24th. Well, yesterday it came out that Madonna's biopic has been scrapped. We've been talking about this for the last couple of years. Who's That Girl? That was the name of it. Not going to happen now. Some falling out with Universal Studios over the budget. Madonna, who planned to write and direct the movie, said that her extraordinary life required a significant financial commitment with the studio, and they didn't want to spend the money overall. By the way, Madonna focusing on her new record, which is coming out on July 3rd. It is called Confessions 2. Well, you might have heard of the venue Red Rocks in Colorado. I talk about this great place to go see a show. Well, Austin, Texas is working on its own 10,000-seat outdoor venue, and it's going to be called White Rocks, inspired by Colorado's Red Rocks Amphitheater. Interesting on that. Going to have a 150-room hotel and 600 private residences, roughly 30 minutes from downtown Austin. Interesting to see how that goes down. And if you're a fan of the Friday the 13th movies, there is a new animated movie coming out called Freddy the 13th. Yeah, Paramount is in development with this. It's animated. It's based on the horror novel, and it tells the story of Freddy Van Winkle, the 13th born son who was inadvertently gains the boogeyman's powers during a family vacation. Now, yeah, it's kind of set in the horror roots, but the studio says the project is wholesome and it is PG rated, aimed at family audiences.
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4: 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Sunshine mixed with clouds at times, with fog in spots early today, with daytime highs approaching 81. Winds out of the southwest around 5 miles per hour. Lows level off around 60 tonight, partly cloudy skies. Lots of sunshine tomorrow, high of 86. Thunderstorms likely Friday and Saturday. In the Classic Hits 96.7 Weather Center, I'm meteorologist Paul Trombley. Right now, 64.
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0: Well, thanks for letting us be a part of your Wednesday morning. It's Jim. All right, Billy Idol coming up, and we'll hear from Hart next.
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0: Billy Idol's Rebel Yell. It's Jim, just about time for me to go. Hey, reminder, love to have you stop by the Facebook page at Radio Guy Jim. Hit that follow button if you haven't done so yet. While you're there, you can also check out today's crazy video of the day. You want to see some wild hail out of the state of Colorado, and you're going, oh, poor cars that are going through that. And also, how about the mayflies? They have shown up in Ohio on the lake. Pretty wild. They're actually showing up on the radar. There's some video as well of them at Cedar Point. I don't think you want to be on the roller coaster screaming. And then ingest a couple of the mayflies. So kind of some fun stuff. Those are the videos of the day. Once again, they're up on my page. Check it out. Radio Guy Jim. It's on Facebook.
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10: Here's your classic hits 96.7 forecast. Sunshine mixed with clouds at times, with fog in spots early today, with daytime highs approaching 81. Winds out of the southwest around 5 miles per hour. Lows level off around 60 tonight, partly cloudy skies. Lots of sunshine tomorrow, high of 86. Thunderstorms likely Friday and Saturday. In the Classic Hits 96.7 Weather Center, I'm meteorologist Paul Trombley. Right now, 66.
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1: News. I'm CJ Papa. It will be a busy day for President Trump.
2: He is heading to Capitol Hill, reportedly to discuss with Republican senators the stalled SAVE Act, bracing they are, according to reports, for a heated discussion, potentially. While he's there, the press secretary says he's going to be signing the 21st Century Road to Housing Act, one of the most significant pieces of housing affordability legislation in American history.
1: Fox's Jackie Heinrich at the White House. The president posting this morning on Truth Social, no tolls, no insurance costs, and no other charges of any kind being sought or received by Iran on ships traveling through the Strait of Hormuz. New York Congressman Dan Goldman losing his primary to Brad Lander.
3: Solidarity is the force that we need to vanquish Trump's fascism.
1: He and two other socialist allies of Mayor Zormandani winning their races. America's listening to Fox News.

a song that peaked at number 11 for the 10,000 Maniacs, the MTV Unplugged version of Because the Night. Well, hi, it's Haynes Johns on your Wednesday morning, and coming up next, the $12,000 forgotten sunglasses case. I'll have where it was hiding in plain sight after the Eagles.

shaking things up with the Cars as they get their first top five hit with the title track to that album that peaked at number four. Well, hi, it's Haynes Johns. Glad to be part of your Wednesday morning. We thank you for including us in your day. And here's the $12,000 forgotten sunglasses case that was hiding in plain sight. It was inside this restaurant at Myrtle Beach, South Carolina. The guy took over the space, but it was closed for a while because of a fire next door in the strip center at a wholesale furniture gallery. So when they finally got the power back on after rebuilding things there, he was cleaning up and found this money in a sunglasses case while he was moving this cabinet. It was not under anything, the sunglasses case. It was just in this cabinet. So he

0: So you always have to do the right thing. So that's what my family's always taught me to do. So end of quote from the restaurant owner now in Myrtle Beach, South Carolina. But wow, what amazing find, $12,000 inside a sunglasses case. Reminds me, one time I had some concert tickets at a station we were giving away. And as we were getting ready to give the tickets away, I couldn't find the concert tickets. I'm like, oh my gosh, where'd I put them? Where'd I put them? Where'd I put them? Yeah, I put them inside my desk, again, hiding in plain sight. I finally did find them, though, but I was scared to death. So there we go. Coming up next is Tom Petty of the Heartbreakers, their encore song, after ZZ Top and their Fat Wallet song.
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9: Here's your Classic Hits 96.7 forecast. Sunshine mixed with clouds at times, with fog in spots early today, with daytime highs approaching 81. Winds out of the southwest, around 5 miles per hour. Lows level off around 60 tonight, partly cloudy skies. Lots of sunshine tomorrow, high of 86. Thunderstorms likely Friday and Saturday. In the Classic Hits 96.7 Weather Center, I'm meteorologist Paul Trombley. Right now, 70.
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Tom Petty and the Heartbreakers with their encore song, the one they typically closed out their concerts with, American Girl. Well, hi, it's Haynes Johns. Up next, a 1-2 punch of top five hits. The first for Night Ranger, then the second for Fleetwood Mac.

0: Christine McVie and Fleetwood Mac with their second consecutive top five hit when Don't Stop peaked at number three. Both songs coming from their amazing Rumors album, and band member Mick Fleetwood has his birthday today. Well, hi, it's Haynes Johns. On the way next, it's all about love with the Psychedelic Furs and Huey Lewis and the News. And coming up next hour, well, there's big babies, then there's huge babies. I'll have the hero mom, her record-setting twins, and how many sacks of potatoes it must have felt like she was carrying, coming up.
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7: Here's your classic hits 96.7 forecast. 82 today, under mainly clear skies, winds out of the southwest, around 5 miles per hour. Lows dip down to about 60 tonight, partly cloudy skies. High temperatures reach up to 86. Tomorrow, lots of sunshine. Seasonal temps, Friday and Saturday, with highs in the mid-80s. Storms possible both days. In the classic hits 96.7 Weather Center, I'm meteorologist Paul Trombley. Right now, 72.
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1: News. I'm Therese Crowley. President Trump posting America the Beautiful will never be a communist country after the socialist sweep of three Democrat Party seats in New York's primary. Even the five-term liberal Hispanic caucus chair, Adriano Espaillat, ousted by progressive Daria Lisa Chevalier, with slogans like abolish ICE, babies not bombs, and free Palestine, just as Democrat Senator John Fetterman predicted on Fox.
2: These are emerging the full pro-Hamas wing. You know, a lot of these candidates that very likely are going to win tonight just declaring a war on just regular Democrats.
1: But President Trump and a bipartisan vote in Congress now tackling the election issue of housing, passing reforms to cut home building red tape and limit investors buying up homes. In the Iran peace deal proceeding, President Trump posts Iran is collecting no tolls on ships through the Strait of Hormuz. America's listening to Fox News.

David Bowie and Changes, realizing that time may change me, but I can't change time. Well, hi, it's Haynes Johns, and up next, you know, there's big babies, then there's huge babies. I'll have the hero mom, her record-setting twins, and for perspective, how many sacks of potatoes it must have felt like she was carrying after OMD, those orchestral maneuvers in the dark, and the Pretty in Pink soundtrack.

Bob Seger with the story song Hollywood Nights that peaked at number 12. Why, it's Haynes Johnson. You know, there's big babies, then there's huge babies. The hero mom, her record-setting twins, and

0: 7 minutes later, his fraternal twin, Leah, and she came in at 9 pounds, 6 ounces. And Hope Henderson is a 31-year-old midwife, and she says, you know, I was really pleased because with twins, usually there's one that's noticeably larger than the other, and these came in about the same way, the same weight, so they grew so evenly, so I'm really pleased with that. But she says, you know, kind of not surprised because I've always had big babies. Her first baby came in at 8 pounds, 7 ounces. Her second came in at 9 pounds, 13 ounces, but those were one at a time. She said, I'm kind of not surprised, though, because my husband, Raleigh, is 6'4". So anyway, there we go. And she had the natural birthing because she did it at a birthing pool. So she said, I had my first baby, Clay, the first of the twins, after just a couple of contractions, and I gave just about kind of one or two easy pushes, and he popped right out. So anyway, she says, I'm so pleased with that, especially that they were happy and healthy. But oh my gosh, 19 pounds of baby weight carrying that around for 40 weeks. Woo! That's why men don't have babies, because we're just too weak. Up next, a 1-2 punch of hits. The first hit for Matchbox 20, the second number one for Hall & Oates.
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9: Here's your classic hits 96.7 forecast. 82 today, under mainly clear skies, winds out of the southwest, around 5 miles per hour. Lows dip down to about 60 tonight, partly cloudy skies. High temperatures reach up to 86 tomorrow, lots of sunshine. Seasonal temps, Friday and Saturday, with highs in the mid-80s, storms possible both days. In the classic hits 96.7 Weather Center, I'm meteorologist Paul Trombley. Currently 73.
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Hall & Oates getting their second number one, and it stayed there for 3 weeks with Kiss on My List. Well, hi, it's Haynes Johns coming right back with the most recent top 40 hits for The Clash and Collective Soul.

0: I guess they opted to go, the final hit for The Clash. Well, hi, it's Haynes Johns on your Wednesday morning. We thank you for including us in your day. Up next, a 1-2 punch of hits. The first number one for Rick Astley, after the second top 10 hit for ELO. And all the way next hour, the startling discovery made inside a fossilized shellfish. I'll have that and its amazing age coming up.
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5: Here's your classic hits 96.7 forecast. 82 today, under mainly clear skies, winds out of the southwest, around 5 miles per hour. Lows dip down to about 60 tonight, partly cloudy skies. High temperatures reach up to 86. Tomorrow, lots of sunshine. Seasonal temps, Friday and Saturday, with highs in the mid-80s. Storms possible both days. In the Classic Hits 96.7 Weather Center, I'm meteorologist Paul Trombley. 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
1: News. I'm CJ Papa. President Trump says no nukes for Iran, discussing the process with Fox's Trey Yinks in a phone call.
2: The president told Trey that U.S. inspectors will join the IAEA, but there's no rush to get them in. He also revealed that the sanctions relief that was announced earlier this week will go toward about $500 million worth of U.S. goods for the Iranian people.
1: Fox's Jackie Heinrich at the White House. Iran balking on inspections until after that peace is declared. Brent crude oil prices lower than when the war began. Drivers still paying more to fill up. President Trump blames big oil. Pennsylvania Republican Congressman Dan Meurser telling Fox.
3: The president's not uncertain about what tomorrow is going to bring. So he's telling them lower it, because I assure you those $73 barrels of oils are going to stay consistent.
1: AAA reporting on average, a gallon of regular gas remains at $3.92 nationwide. Gas stations generally set their own prices. 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

song that peaked at number 8 for Styx, their second top 10 hit with Come Sail Away. My name is Haynes Johns, and up next, the startling discovery inside a fossilized shellfish. I'll have that and its age after No Doubt.

Beatle George Harrison with his third solo number one. Got My Mind Set on You. Well, hi, it's Haynes Johns with the startling discovery made inside a fossilized shellfish, plus its amazing age. It was discovered in England on the Isle of Wight, where they seem to find a lot of fossils, and it's given scientists an extraordinary glimpse into the family life during the age.

0: for and protected their developing young. So these were distant relatives to our modern freshwater pearl mussels and discovered, like I said, on the Isle of Wight. So the young develop inside the mother's gills with the shellfish, and then they are released into the water. And this is true even to this day. And they temporarily attach themselves to other fish as part of their life cycle as they continue developing their own shells. And they release, and then they are on the ocean floor. So, wow, now we know. But, wow, 125 million years old. Mind-blowing. Coming up, the Cray Cray song from Aerosmith after we do our sunglasses and the first hit for Corey Hart.
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10: Here's your Classic Hits 96.7 forecast. Sunshine mixed with clouds at times this afternoon, with daytime highs approaching 82. Southwesterly winds around 5 miles per hour. Partly cloudy skies tonight, lows level off around 60. Daytime highs approaching 86. Tomorrow, mainly clear skies. In the Classic Hits 96.7 Weather Center, I'm meteorologist Jennifer Wojcicki. Currently, it's 75 degrees.
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Steven Tyler and Aerosmith with the Cray Cray song that peaked at number 17. Well, hi, it's Haynes Johns coming right back with the highest chart success for Dan Hartman after Concert Music from the Eagles.

0: The highest chart success for Dan Hartman when I Can Dream About You peaked at number 6. My name is Haynes Johns. Up next, another highest chart success, this for the band Kansas, then Heart getting their first number 1. And on the way next hour, big changes coming to one of the most popular candies. I'll have what, when, and why.
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9: Here's your Classic Hits 96.7 forecast. Sunshine mixed with clouds at times this afternoon, with daytime highs approaching 82. Southwesterly winds around 5 miles per hour. Partly cloudy skies tonight, lows level off around 60. Daytime highs approaching 86. Tomorrow, mainly clear skies. In the Classic Hits 96.7 Weather Center, I'm meteorologist Jennifer Wojcicki. Currently 77.
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1: Fox News, I'm Therese Crowley. President Trump posting today's housing reform bill signing is hereby canceled until such time as we pass the desperately needed Save America Act, which I consider to be a national emergency, saying we have to get proof of citizenship as he heads to Capitol Hill for strategy with Senate Republicans on passing the bill the Senate's blocked twice. This despite a hard-won bipartisan vote to pass the Road to Housing Act, which is a big issue to voters, GOP Senator French Hill tells Fox.
2: Creates ways to send more capital into 1-4 family construction because we're short of housing in this country because of supply, not demand.
1: The new home sales suddenly plunged in May, down 7.3% with mortgage interest rates still high. Oil prices fall to $69 a barrel. President Trump sending the DOJ to investigate why gas prices aren't falling as fast. 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

Rico Cassic and the Cars, the five-man band from Boston with their second hit, When My Best Friend's Girl, peaked at number 35. Well, hi, it's Haynes Johns, and up next, big changes coming to one of the most popular candies ever. I'll have what, when, and why after Heart.

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1: Rumors spreading round in that Texas town. About to check outside the games. And you know what I'm talking about. Just let me know if you wanna go to that home out on the range. They got a lot of nice girls.

0: Kenny Loggins getting his first number one, and it stayed there for 3 weeks with Footloose from that motion picture and soundtrack of the same name. Well, hi, it's Haynes Johns, and big changes on the way with one of the most popular candies ever. Talking about M&M's, they're going to be having some blues issues because there will be no more blue and brown M&M's, according to the Wall Street Journal. They're temporarily removing two of its colors as part of its transition from artificial to natural food dyes. So dyes derived from natural sources. So according to the FDA, there is no research in humans suggesting food dyes lead to health harm. That's according to Lindsay Talley, a doctor and nutritional epidemiologist at the University of North Carolina. So Mars, the company that owns M&M's, has already replicated its red, orange, yellow, and green M&M's with at-scale natural dyes, but they're having significant trouble recreating the vibrant cerulean blue. That's right, cerulean blue that none of us really knew about until the Devil Wears Prada came along. Thank you, Miranda Priestly. So the brown shade also is made with a significant amount of blue dye, so they're having troubles with the texture, thickness, and consistency. Now they're aiming to offer its natural colored M&M's in all six colors by 2028. But get this, of the 36 food dyes approved, 9 are artificial and made from petroleum. Never knew that. So we'll see what happens with our blue and brown M&M's. All the way next, we continue that first number one theme with David Bowie and John Waite.
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10: Here's your Classic Hits 96.7 forecast. Sunshine mixed with clouds at times this afternoon, with daytime highs approaching 82. Southwesterly winds around 5 miles per hour. Partly cloudy skies tonight, lows level off around 60. Daytime highs approaching 86. Tomorrow, mainly clear skies. In the Classic Hits 96.7 Weather Center, I'm meteorologist Jennifer Wojcicki. Right now, it's 78 degrees.
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0: Beatles.
1: David Bowie getting his first number one, a song he co-wrote with Beatle John Lennon, who helped out on backup vocals with Fame. My name is Haynes Johns. Coming up next, the Woo Me song from Fleetwood Mac after the highest chart success for Naked Eye.

0: Just Woo Me and Say You Love Me. Christy McVie and Fleetwood Mac with their third consecutive top 20 hit when it peaked at number 11. All three songs coming from their self-titled album that took over a year to get to number one, but it finally got there with the success of those singles. And by the way, band member Mick Fleetwood celebrating his birthday today. My name is Haynes Johns, coming right back with the biggest number ones for Duran Duran and Hall & Oates. And coming up next hour, the MTV star that was homeless, even as their show exploded in popularity. I'll have who and the mind-blowing amount they were paid for that first season of the series coming up.
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11: Here's your Classic Hits 96.7 forecast. Sunshine mixed with clouds at times this afternoon, with daytime highs approaching 82. Southwesterly winds around 5 miles per hour. Partly cloudy skies tonight, lows level off around 60. Daytime highs approaching 86. Tomorrow, mainly clear skies. In the Classic Hits 96.7 Weather Center, I'm meteorologist Jennifer Wojcicki. Right now, 79.
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1: News. I'm Gianna Gelosi. President Trump canceling plans to sign a bipartisan housing bill, saying he won't sign it until lawmakers pass the Save America Act. House Speaker Mike Johnson.
2: He and I have talked about this a lot. He has expressed the priority and the preference of the Save America Act. We share that.
1: Fox's Jared Halpern.
3: The president will join Senate Republicans amid his push for passage of the Save America Act and new voter ID legislation that would also put restrictions on transgender athletes in female sports and transgender surgeries for minors. But previous efforts to approve the measure have fallen far short in the Senate.
1: And it was a socialist sweep here in New York City. All three of Mayor Zohran Mamdani's candidates surging to victory.
4: What we saw last night was a hunger for leaders who will be there on the front lines looking to make it easier for working people to afford life in the greatest city in the world.
1: America's listening to Fox News.

The first hit for Pat Benatar with Heartbreaker that peaked at number 23. My name is Haynes Johns, and up next, the MTV star that was homeless even as their show was exploding in popularity. I'll have who and the mind-blowing amount they were paid for the entire first season of that series after the Steve Miller Band.

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1: Here's your Classic Hits 96.7 forecast. Sunshine mixed with clouds at times this afternoon, with daytime highs approaching 82. Southwesterly winds around 5 miles per hour. Partly cloudy skies tonight, lows level off around 60. Daytime highs approaching 86. Tomorrow, mainly clear skies. In the Classic Hits 96.7 Weather Center, I'm meteorologist Jennifer Wojcicki. 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

0: The first hit for Bon Jovi when their debut single, Runaway, peaked at number 39. Well, hi, it's Haynes Johns. Happy Wednesday to you and happy birthday today to Michelle Lee. She played Karen in Knots Landing. She was the brunette. Anyway, she turns 84 today. George Stanford Brown from the original Rookies TV series turning 83. Peter Weller from RoboCop fame turning 79, as does Mick Fleetwood from Fleetwood Mac. Let's see. Also, Nancy Allen, while we're doing RoboCop, she starred as Ann Lewis in that series, and she turns 76. Kurt Smith, he is the other half of Tears for Fears, along with Roland Orzabal. Anyway, Kurt Smith turning 65 today. Dr. Claudia Scheinbaum, she is the president of Mexico, a legit doctor, turning 64. Sherry Stringfield, she played Susan Lewis in ER. She turns 59. Carla Gallo, from Bones fame, turning 51. Comedian and writer Mindy Kaling, she turns 47. Minka Kelly from Friday Night Lights, turning 46. Vanessa Ray, she played in Nurse Jackie as well as in Suits. She turns 45. Candace Patton from Iris on the Flash movie series. She turns 38. And also Joe Petty. Oh my gosh, he starred in the series Riptide as well as Jake and the Fat Man, and also in the original Beverly Hills Cop. He was the one that got thrown onto that food buffet at the country club by Eddie Murphy. What a great actor. What a great scene. Anyway, he turns 70 today. For your birthday anniversary, we wish you the best. Coming up, we get our cardio in with Bryan Adams, so lace up those shoes after we do the very first hit for the Goo Goo Dolls.
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0: Bryan Adams with Run To You that peaked at number 6, the first of 6 consecutive top 15 hits from his most successful album, Reckless. My name is Haynes Johns. I forgot one important birthday today. Lionel Messi, he now holds the record for the most goals scored in the World Cup playoffs. Anyway, he turns 39 today, so he just set that record just Tuesday, so congratulations to him. Well, on that note, getting running and playing soccer, make sure you do your part to get your activities in today to live your longest, happiest, healthiest life with your exercise or activity. But that movement could be as simple as housework or maybe walking, biking, jogging, whatever, but do that for at least 30 minutes per day to live your longest, happiest, healthiest life. Coming up, we'll do the very first hits for Toto and Def Leppard.
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8: Here's your Classic Hits 96.7 forecast. Sunshine mixed with clouds at times this afternoon, with daytime highs approaching 83. Westerly winds 5 to 10 miles per hour. Lows level off around 59. Tonight, partly cloudy skies. Daytime highs approaching 86. Tomorrow, mainly sunny skies. In the Classic Hits 96.7 Weather Center, I'm meteorologist Jennifer Wojcicki. Right now, it's 81 degrees.
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1: Fox News, I'm Therese Crowley. Markets rally with oil crashing briefly to $69 a barrel. President Trump orders the DOJ to investigate why gas prices aren't dropping as fast. Democrats complain that he's canceled signing the Road to Housing Reform Bill till the Senate passes the Save America Act for voter ID.
2: These posters and the president's words kind of speak for themselves. He doesn't care about their financial situation. That's the answer.
1: Democrat Pete Aguilar, as socialists sweep three seats in the New York Democrat primary. House Speaker Mike Johnson.
3: It's going to decide the direction of the country. Are we going to maintain our status as a constitutional republic on our 250th anniversary? Are we going to make a new choice and go down some road towards a communist utopia?
1: And moderate Democrat Josh Gottheimer tells Fox.
4: Socialists are socialists. They should form their own party. They try to crash our party, the Democratic Party.
1: Northern California earthquake 5.6 felt as a rolling shake in Mendocino. 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

What a great song that is. 4-9 Blinds, we get rolling on a Wednesday. We'll get you over the hump and headed for the weekend in good shape, Dad, I promise you. And a lot of good music coming up. Aerosmith's going to be here before too long. I've got the Guess Who lined up. And Def Leppard here momentarily. Don't forget our usual features, Born on Dates of the Lates and Greats and Milestones and Memories. And also music headlines all on the way. So hang with us.

0: And that is the Guess Who, Randy Bachman and Burton Cummings. They formed that band back in the day, and then they lost legal control for many years, and after about a decade's worth of battling, they won the name back. And they are touring under the moniker of the Guess Who this year. And boy, that's a show I would love to see. American Woman, of course. I'm Ken Cocker. A lot of great music still to come as we ease on down the Wednesday highway. Mr. Mister is right around the corner.
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2: Here's your Classic Hits 96.7 forecast. Sunshine mixed with clouds at times this afternoon, with daytime highs approaching 83. Westerly winds 5 to 10 miles per hour. Lows level off around 59. Tonight, partly cloudy skies. Daytime highs approaching 86. Tomorrow, mainly sunny skies. In the Classic Hits 96.7 Weather Center, I'm meteorologist Jennifer Wojcicki. Currently 79.
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0: And that is Harold Smith. My name is Ken Cocker, your genial host. Glad to have you along for the ride. Well, Feels Like the First Time was the very first hit for Foreigner back in 1977, and recently they re-recorded their first hit, but this time using all three of the men who have served as their lead vocalist over the years. Luis Maldonado, their most recent, Kelly Hansen in the middle, and of course Lou Gramm to begin. And we have the original version of that song coming your way in just a bit.
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0: 1978, and a great song by Michael Jackson. What am I talking about? Billy Joel, Only the Good Die Young. Oh, I know what I was thinking. Michael Jackson's coming up here in just a little bit. I'll get it together. It's only Wednesday. By Friday, I ought to figure it out. Hey, let's take a look at the born-on dates of the lates and greats, starting with Michelle Lee. She was in Knott's Landing and many other shows over the course of the 60s and 70s and 80s. She's 84. The great guitarist Jeff Beck, born this day in 1944. He died a couple of years ago. Mick Fleetwood from Fleetwood Mac is 79 today, and so is actor Peter Weller from RoboCop. He's 79. He played RoboCop. And then his partner in that movie, Nancy Allen, she is celebrating today. She is 76. And Sherry Stringfield, she was on ER and NYPD Blues and many others. She was actually on ER twice. She left and came back. She's 59. And there's the look at the born on dates of the lates and greats today.
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10: Here's your Classic Hits 96.7 forecast. Lows level off around 59. Tonight, under partly cloudy skies, winds out of the south, around 5 miles per hour. Lots of sunshine. Tomorrow, high temperatures reach up to 86. Partly cloudy skies. Tomorrow night, lows dip down to about 66. In the Classic Hits 96.7 Weather Center, I'm meteorologist Jennifer Wojcicki. 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
1: I'm John Saucier's New York City seeing a Democratic Socialist sweep with three candidates endorsed by Mayor Zoran Mamdani winning primary contests yesterday. The mayor reacting to the election results today while participating in an event in the Bronx.
2: What I see these results as a reflection of are the fact that New Yorkers are hungry for a new kind of politics. They are hungry for a politics that understands working people should be at the heart of it.
1: House Speaker Mike Johnson calls these wins a wake-up call.
3: These are the times that Reagan was warning about. He was warning about communism overseas. Now it is on our own shores. And it is a very serious time, and every American needs to wake up and understand a threat.
1: None of these three candidates call themselves communists. Two are members of the Democratic Socialists of America. House Minority Leader Hakeem Jeffries says their victories will not reshape the House Democratic Caucus or what it's focused on. America's listening to Fox News.

What a great song. Down on the Corner by CCR. Their lead vocalist, John Fogerty, is touring with Steve Winwood this summer. I'll tell you what, that is a show I wouldn't mind seeing at all. Later on this hour, we're going to take a look at Milestones and Memories for you, so I want you to hang on for that. We also got Green Day coming your way in just a little bit. Right now, these guys are great in concert. I've seen them in Vegas a couple of times. It's Tears for Fears.

0: They got their own channel on the satellite these days. That's Green Day. And when I come around, I'm Ken Cocker. Well, kudos to Toy Story 5. It opened to a huge box office, $160 million. I think that's the biggest opening this year so far. Of course, you got the voices of a couple of superstars in Tim Allen and Tom Hanks. And another superstar has a brand new song on there, and that's Taylor Swift. So no wonder the movie did that well. We got the Eagles and a whole lot more coming your way in just a little bit. So please hang with us as we do the cruise for Wednesday.
1: Doug.
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11: Here's your Classic Hits 96.7 forecast. Lows level off around 59. Tonight, under partly cloudy skies, winds out of the south around 5 miles per hour. Lots of sunshine. Tomorrow, high temperatures reach up to 86. Partly cloudy skies. Tomorrow night, lows dip down to about 66. In the Classic Hits 96.7 Weather Center, I'm meteorologist Jennifer Wojcicki. 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

0: at a sledgehammer. I'm Peter Gabriel. This is Ken Cocker. Thank you so much for being on hand. Sure to appreciate it. We got a song by Pat Benatar coming your way in just a little bit. Rock and Roll Hall of Famer, of course. Remember last year, Steve Miller made the decision to cancel his entire tour. He was concerned about natural disasters harming his fans and or his band. And as far as I can see, he's not touring this summer either. Sorry to hear that, because his band is fantastic in concert. But anyway, we got the title track from his album that came out 50 years ago, Fly Like an Eagle, coming up.
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0: 1976, Fly Like an Eagle. You also had Take the Money and Run and Rockin' Me on that album. John Mellencamp coming your way in a bit. Milestones and memories now for this day, and we'll start in 1963 when the first demonstration of a home video recorder occurred. 1970, Catch 22 opened in movie theaters. That was a great book as well. 1971, McCabe and Mrs. Miller, starring Julie Christie and Warren Beatty, opened on this day. Crystal Gayle released the huge country and pop hit Don't Make My Brown Eyes Blue back in 1977. The James Bond movie For Your Eyes Only released in 1981. That starred Roger Moore. Billy Joel in 1992 received his high school diploma. He left 25 years earlier with just an English credit to complete. He submitted his song lyrics and his example of writing, and that's how he got the diploma. Pretty cool. And in 1999, Christie's Auction House auctioned off 100 of Eric Clapton's guitars and brought in, get this, $4.5 million. And there you have a look-see at the milestones and memories today.
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7: Lows level off around 59. Tonight, under partly cloudy skies, winds out of the south around 5 miles per hour. Lots of sunshine. Tomorrow, high temperatures reach up to 86. Partly cloudy skies. Tomorrow night, lows dip down to about 66.
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1: Fox News, I'm Deborah Valentine. President Trump meeting with Senate Republicans today after abruptly deciding not to sign a bipartisan bill designed to lower the cost of housing. Fox's Chad Pergram.
2: The reason is that he said we have to pass the Save America Act first. They don't seem to have the votes to do that, and that's going to be an issue of contention.
1: The Save America Act would impose restrictions on how Americans vote. Voting rights groups warn that millions of legitimate voters could be disenfranchised. The three progressive candidates backed by New York City Mayor Zohran Mamdani won their party's primaries Tuesday, defeating establishment Democrats. House Democratic Caucus Chair Pete Aguilar of California weighs in.
3: Much of that is based on their frustration and anxiety and the economic uncertainty that people face. And voters are going to take it out in different ways.
1: America's listening to Fox News.

That's out of the album, Even in the Quietest Moments. It is a Super Tramp from across the pond, and I'm Ken Cocker doing the cruise as we ease on down the Wednesday highway. A lot of great music coming up here in the near term, including Smash Mouth. Plus, we're going to do music headlines, so please don't go anywhere.

0: That's called All Star and a Smash Mouth, and I'm Ken Cocker. And are you fired up about the World Cup? I've been watching the games, even the ones that don't involve the United States, because these people are so passionate about this. Did you hear about what happened in Boston? The Irish team played a couple of games in the Boston area, and the bars had to order extra beer because they were running out. The next U.S. game is going to be Thursday in Los Angeles, and they're taking on Turkey.
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7: Here's your Classic Hits 96.7 forecast. Lows of aloft around 59. Tonight, under partly cloudy skies, winds out of the south around 5 miles per hour. Lots of sunshine. Tomorrow, high temperatures reach up to 86. Partly cloudy skies. Tomorrow night, lows dip down to about 66. In the Classic Hits 96.7 Weather Center, I'm meteorologist Jennifer Wojcicki. 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

Stop Dragging My Heart Around. That's Stevie Nicks. Ken Cocker here on The Cruise. And Stevie Nicks, just the other day, donated $3 million to the medical department of the University of Southern California. Seems that the doctors and the staff there have helped her keep her voice in fine fettle over all these years, and she thought she wanted to give something back. $3 million. That's pretty cool. REM, an Eagle Eye Cherry, up around the corner.

0: Eagle Eye Cherry. I'm Ken Cocker. We got to War from 1975 coming up for you in just a little bit. While we had the chance, though, I thought we'd take a look-see at music headlines. Rod Stewart suffered a health scare during a concert in Utah, nearly fainting on stage, needing oxygen. Of course, that's a little higher elevation there, I believe. The singer paused and managed to continue the show after a little bit. B-52s and Devo have added more dates this fall to their co-headlining tour. Boy, you talk about the 80s, you got it right there. A new statue of the late Ozzy Osbourne has been unveiled in France's Hellfest, and Night Ranger has released a remastered version of their 1983 single, You Can Still Rock in America. And there's your music headlines for today.
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7: Here's your classic hits 96.7 forecast. Lows level off around 59 tonight under partly cloudy skies. Winds out of the south around 5 miles per hour. Lots of sunshine tomorrow. High temperatures reach up to 86. Partly cloudy skies tomorrow night. Lows dip down to about 66. In the Classic Hits 96.7 Weather Center, I'm meteorologist Jennifer Wojcicki. 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
1: Fox News, I'm John Saucier. President Trump meeting with Senate Republicans for a high-stakes lunch today on Capitol Hill after his abrupt decision to cancel a planned signing ceremony for a bipartisan housing bill.
2: I think we had a really great meeting, and we're very proud of the party. We like our leader. We like everybody really in the room. I don't like a few people, but that's okay.
1: The meeting came after the president abruptly decided he would not sign a bipartisan bill designed to lower the cost of housing until Congress passes an unrelated bill that would expand federal control over how states run elections. Senate Minority Leader Chuck Schumer slamming the move, accusing the president of walking away from a rare legislative achievement.
3: Donald Trump had a unique, rare chance to help the American people. And he refused.
1: The president says the voting overhaul bill is a national emergency. Senate Majority Leader John Thune has warned that he doesn't have the votes to clear that bill. 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

0: And several ways, worlds apart, that's Journey as Ken Cocker. I don't know about you, one of my favorite actresses is Anne Hathaway. She's been in so many things, especially recently, including, what's the name of that movie, The End of Oak Street, and the other one was Devil Wears Prada 2, but she's in a lot. But she's not going to be in anything for a while because she announced on Instagram that she is pregnant, and congratulations to her on that. It's going to be her third child. She's 43, and I'm not a doctor, but as I looked at the photo of the baby bump, it looked like she might be a few months along. So I would expect, again, don't call me Dr. Kent, but I'm saying I think the baby will probably come along before the end of the year, and that's certainly good news. Rock and Roll Hall of Famers, Duran Duran, coming up.
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2: Here's your Classic Hits 96.7 forecast. Lows level off around 59. Tonight, under partly cloudy skies, winds out of the south around 5 miles per hour. Lots of sunshine. Tomorrow, high temperatures reach up to 86. Partly cloudy skies. Tomorrow night, lows dip down to about 66. In the Classic Hits 96.7 Weather Center, I'm meteorologist Jennifer Wojcicki. 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

Hey, got the Summer of 69 and Brian Adams, and he has his Acoustic Friday every week on his YouTube channel, where he does, obviously, acoustic versions of his songs, but not always the hits. He does some of the deeper tracks as well. Before that, we played Edie Brickell. Of course, she's married to Paul Simon. I'm Ken Cocker. McCartney and Wings coming your way in just a little bit from 1973.

0: out of Sweden. Yeah. Roxette, she got the look. Queen and David Bowie, circa 1981. Coming up in just a bit, a look at the born on dates of the lates and greats for this Wednesday. Michelle Lee from Knott's Landing celebrating. She's 84 this day. The great guitarist Jeff Beck, born in 1944. Sadly, he died a couple of years ago. Mick Fleetwood from Fleetwood Mac. He is 79 today, and so is Peter Weller. Remember him? He was RoboCop. He's 79, and his co-star in RoboCop, Nancy Allen, also is having a birthday. She is 76 years old today. Sherry Stringfield, who was on ER and NYPD Blue. She was actually on ER twice. She is 59 today. There's your born on dates of the lates and greats.
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8: Here's your Classic Hits 96.7 forecast. Lows level off around 59 tonight under partly cloudy skies. Winds out of the south around 5 miles per hour. Lots of sunshine. Tomorrow, high temperatures reach up to 86. Partly cloudy skies. Tomorrow night, lows dip down to about 66. In the Classic Hits 96.7 Weather Center, I'm meteorologist Jennifer Wojcicki. 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

His first hit as a solo artist ever after leaving Faces back in 1971. That's Rod Stewart. And he took Gail at a concert the other day in Utah. Of course, that's a little higher elevation, and they felt like he just needed oxygen, and he got it. And then he was okayed by the doctors to continue the show. Got Pearl Jam, and then Billy Idol.

0: Nice day for a white wedding. I loved his cameo in The Wedding Singer on the plane at the end. That was a cool scene. He's going into the Rock and Roll Hall of Fame, you know. Did I get the date? I don't know if I remember the date. Yes, I do. November the 14th. And he's also touring with Susanna Hoffs of the Bengals this summer. That's a good show. That's one I'd like to see. Don Henley and MJ, Michael Jackson, on the way.
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2: 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It took less than 15 minutes.
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5: 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We got Little League and water parks, long days and sweet tea, and buzzing deals on Chevy Silverado. 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
9: Here's your Classic Hits 96.7 forecast. Lows level off around 59 tonight under partly cloudy skies. Winds out of the south around 5 miles per hour. Lots of sunshine tomorrow. High temperatures reach up to 86. Partly cloudy skies tomorrow night. Lows dip down to about 66. In the Classic Hits 96.7 Weather Center, I'm meteorologist Jennifer Wojcicki. Right now, it's 79 degrees.

0: And their first hit record from their very first album, obviously, came out in late 1976, although most people associate it with 77. More Than a Feeling. It's Boston. Time for us to check the milestones and memories today. Back in 1963, the first demonstration of the home video recorder occurred. In 1970, Catch-22 opened in movie theaters. Another great movie in 1971 opened. McCabe and Mrs. Miller, that's Warren Beatty and Julie Christie. 1977, Crystal Gayle released Don't It Make My Brown Eyes Blue, a huge country and huge pop hit, a great crossover as well. 1981, the James Bond movie For Your Eyes Only, that was a Roger Moore, was released. 1992, Billy Joel got his high school diploma. He'd left 25 years previously with just one English credit left to complete. He submitted his song lyrics as examples of his writing, and that's how he got his diploma. And in 1999, Christie's Auction House auctioned off 100 of Eric Clapton's guitars, brought in $4.5 million. And there you have a look at the milestones and memories for today.
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0: Rocket Man and Elton John. If you ever get a chance, go to YouTube and Google that along with the name William Shatner. He does a sing-songy, spoken word version of that song, and he smokes all the way through it. It's sort of interesting, to say the least. Twisted Sister, more coming up. We're thanking you for being along for the ride here as we get over the hump on Wednesday. Head for the weekend.
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6: Here's your Classic Hits 96.7 forecast. Lows of a low around 59 tonight under partly cloudy skies. Winds out of the south around 5 miles per hour. Lots of sunshine tomorrow. High temperatures reach up to 86. Partly cloudy skies tomorrow night. Lows dip down to about 66. In the Classic Hits 96.7 Weather Center, I'm meteorologist Jennifer Wojcicki. Right now, it's 79 degrees.